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We've got Baja Men letting some dogs out. Also, Ricky Martin living La Vida Loca. 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

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I'm Scotty Van Driver. It was an early morning today. I had to come in and help out on Festive Friday on Cafe This Morning. And when I say early morning, I was trying to pump myself up to get going. My inner monologue kicked in saying, come on, let's go to work. Let's go to work. But it didn't sound like that. It sounded more like Coach Beard from Ted Lasso. Time to go to work, baby. Maybe I've spent too much time watching Ted Lasso lately. I'm not the only one. Daryl in Ferndale says his inner monologue sounds like Roy Kent. I can't repeat what Roy Kent says without getting fired and thrown off the air, but I can see how some days it would sound like Roy Kent. What is or who does your inner monologue sound like? Facebook.com/Cafe

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And if your kids aren't already back in school, they definitely will be after this week. So now that they're doing their thing, it's time for you to do your thing and take a little time for yourself while we still have a little bit of summer left. We've got a weekend getaway coming your way next week on Cafe This Morning with Dave, Allen, and Patrice. They'll have the details Tuesday morning.

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Metro Ride Home on Cafe 104.1, jumpstarting a 3-day weekend with a dance party made fun by Cascade Mitigation, the flood specialists. You know, there's a lot of stuff going on this weekend. I know we've got some friends that have invited us out to a beach day out at Semiahmoo on the spit there. We might do that. Maybe head to the Evergreen State Fair in Monroe. That wraps up on Monday as well. It's going to be a great weekend no matter what you're doing. We have a few showers early tomorrow morning. That'll make way to sunshine all the way through the rest of the weekend with highs right about

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PSDOT saying that despite them putting a pause on all the major construction projects this weekend, you still need to expect some delays because there's so much going on. The Apple Cup, Mariners are in town, the Seattle Rain and Sounders, the Washington and Evergreen State Fair, Bumbershoot, and then they start the construction again after Labor Day. Find out where those places are. You're going to need to slow down on your way to work next week. Local news from iBellingham Now.

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I'm Scotty Van Driver. Who does the inner monologue in your head sound like? We all have them. I mean, we talk to ourselves and work things out. And I mean, maybe you have multiple voices. Mine sounded like Coach Beard from Ted Lasso this morning. It was an early morning trying to get up to go to work. And it's like, hey, let's go to work.

0: Bip. And it worked. I did manage to make it here. David, you're in Blaine. You've got an interesting inner monologue.
1: If a voice is giving me good advice, it kind of sounds like my mom. One time we were in town, there was somebody that was peeling rubber in a store parking lot. I was standing by our car. Mom didn't say nothing, but I heard this little voice inside my head go, "Freeze."
0: If I heard my mom's voice in my head, I would think I was grounded for 2 weeks for doing something dumb. What does your inner monologue sound like? 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
2: 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I taught elementary school for 40 plus years, and there's a moment I never get tired of. 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Maybe they're shy. Maybe they're the kid who's always been a little too much or a little too quiet. And what I tell every parent is the same thing. We've got a place for them right here. Because then something shifts. A teacher learns their name and their favorite dinosaur. Another kid saves them a seat at lunch. They get their hands in the dirt in the garden. They read a book that finally clicks. And one morning, that same child walks in like they own the place. Preschool through fifth grade, right in Bellingham. A school where every child is welcome. And tuition is $500 a month because a place like this shouldn't be out of reach. Come see it for yourself. 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
4: 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Hopefully you get all 3 days off. Last song on this week's Retro Ride Home. We'll do it again next Friday at 5. Here's Deep Blue.

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Cafe 104.1 on the go tomorrow, 11 to 1 in Mount Vernon. I will see you right next to the old Rite Aid, the corner of Riverside and East College Way. 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I'll be the one dressed as a steak. We'll see you tomorrow from 11 to 1 in Mount Vernon.

Langley with Choosing Texas on Cafe 104.1. That song, a record setter now, number one on the Billboard Hot 100 for 20 weeks. It's the longest run by a non-holiday hit. The only longer song, Mariah Carey's All I Want for Christmas Is You, that was 22 weeks. Well within striking distance for Ella Langley. Here's Michael Jackson.

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Maybe your Labor Day weekend is your last camping trip for the season to Deception Pass. Maybe you're hanging out at the beach at Birch Bay, or you're going to a baseball game. Whatever you're doing, aside from a little blip in some rain possible tomorrow morning, we've got sunshine all the way through with highs in the low to mid 70s. 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

104.1. I'm Scotty Van Driver. We have always been a cat family at my house, and part of that is just our lives are so busy, we don't have time to properly care for a dog. But if we did, oh my gosh, Marty would be the puppy we want. He is this week's Cafe Critter, an eight-week-old puppy that is just so sweet and so well-behaved. He's in his kennel at the Whatcom Humane Society, and he just is so chill while everything else is chaos around him. You can check him out thanks to Animal Emergency Care, his video and photos, Facebook and Instagram at Cafe 104.1 and at cafe.com.

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Cafe 104.1. He is setting records when he comes to BC Place in Vancouver next month. The first concert that's going to headline five nights at the stadium. You've got October 14th, October 16th, October 17th, the 20th and 21st. I've got to get to at least one of those shows. Here's Bruno Mars.

KFA 104.1. I'm Scotty Van Driver. What or who does your inner monologue sound like? You know, we all have that voice in our head. I keep thinking of, you remember the Wonder Years with Kevin? But it was Daniel Stern's voice in his head telling the story. This morning, trying to get up and get out the door for work, it was Coach Beard in my head from Ted Lasso, which either means I'm watching too much Ted Lasso or let's go to work, baby. Managed to get me up and out of bed. Kristen in Bellingham says, their name is Legion. So it's an all unique voice just to

0: Her. Wendy in Snohomish says, no, no inner monologue, just stop thinking. What does your inner monologue sound like? Or who? Facebook.com/Cafe104.
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3: We were talking about the Seattle hot dog. Bonnie points out that Silver Reef offers that.
4: Wouldn't that make that a what? A Ferndale dog? A Lummi dog? See, a Lummi dog would probably have a little salmon in there.
3: Oh.
4: Somebody write that down for an idea, huh?
5: I don't think that's a good idea.
4: A salmon dog?
3: You don't put the salmon in with the hot dog. Okay. You make the hot dog out of salmon.
5: Okay, I'm fine with that.
4: Oh, Dave, that's brilliant. Now, like a smoked salmon hot dog?
5: Get in my belly.
3: Let's start our own and call it the PNW dog.
5: I like it.
4: That's brilliant. We should do this through Hemplers.
3: They know how to make a hot dog.
4: Sure. And then we get Slice of Heaven involved.
5: Yeah.
3: Yeah, Hemplers can make the dogs.
4: Yes.
3: And then Slice of Heaven can do the recipe.
4: John Nieder from Nieder House of Luxury suggested, why don't you call it the Sea Dog?
6: Get yourself a sea dog, matey.
4: And it's a salmon dog.
5: Yep.
4: And we replace this whole Philadelphia cream cheese, and they somehow call that a Seattle dog.
3: Yeah. I love this so much.
2: Dave, Alan, and Patrice.
3: Yeah. This is the best idea we've ever had.
5: I agree.
4: Get ready. The Sea Dog is coming.
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104.1. I'm on the go tomorrow from 11 to 1 in Mount Vernon. 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They've got all sorts of deals to get your grill stocked up for Labor Day. 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

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Every weekday at noon, Bill Davis serves up the Lunchtime Link. It's three songs in a row that he's put together that all have one common theme. 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

0: 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I'm Scotty Van Driver, handing the keys over to Charlie Max for the rest of a Friday night. I will see you tomorrow. I'm on the go 11 to 1 in Mount Vernon, right at the corner of Riverside and East College Way. It's the old Rite Aid. Look for the big red meat truck with Backyard Butchers because they've got some great deals to get your grill stocked up for Labor Day weekend. 20 ribeye steaks, only $39. They've got crab leg specials. They've got all sorts of ways that you can save money and stock up for that grill this weekend. I will see you there tomorrow, 11 to 1 in Mount Vernon. I'll be dressed up as a steak. Be pretty obvious where we're at. Charlie Max is coming in next.
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If you need New Year's plans, the Sphere will have the Backstreet Boys December 31st. The Into the Millennium Sphere residency launched in July of last year as the first pop act to headline the Sphere. The group has performed for more than 750,000 fans across 47 sold-out shows. It is tough.

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Cafe 104.1, it's Charlie. Is your phone in your hand right now? Just over half of Americans believe they spend too much time on their smartphones. About 1 in 4 report being on the phone almost constantly. While 45% have tried to cut back in the past year, only 25% say they were very or extremely successful.

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0: Billie Jean and Michael Jackson on Cafe 104.1. It is Charlie. A weird question for you. When you board an airplane, do you ever make sure to touch the outside of the aircraft as you're walking on? Apparently, a lot of flyers do. It's like a pre-flight ritual. A Washington Post story says this habit is especially common among nervous flyers who see it as a way to calm anxiety and feel more connected to the aircraft before takeoff. Travelers describe the gesture as everything from a good luck charm to a brief prayer.
1: Dave, Allen, and Patrice in the morning. 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

In a world obsessed with AI, there's one company betting on being human. In a world obsessed with AI, there's one company betting on being human. 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
1: A couple in Los Angeles is celebrating the healthy arrival of naturally conceived triplets from an exceptionally rare pregnancy. Nyla Kraft gave birth to Elio, Elias, and Enzo at 36 weeks. It happened August 18th, which also happens to be her partner and the baby's father, Marco's, birthday. The triplets, two being identical twins with a combined weight of 19 pounds, just a few pounds shy of the Guinness World Record for the heaviest triplets at birth. The newborns and their mom are healthy enough to head home about 3 days later, and that will be one heck of a birthday celebration.

0: of sugar.
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She's Ohio bound. Travis Kelce bought a $5.35 million lakefront estate near his childhood home months before he and Taylor married. 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

0: Moves Like Jagger, Maroon 5 is on Cafe 104.1. It is Charlie and Move Over, oldest and youngest siblings. A new study says it's the middle child who has the best personality. Researchers say that middle children tend to score higher in traits like honesty, humility, and agreeableness compared to their brothers and sisters. In other words, they're most likely to cooperate, forgive, be diplomatic, and be easy to get along with. Experts think growing up between an older and younger sibling may force middle kids to become more skilled negotiators and peacemakers.
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0: Northwest Stadium, where the Washington Commanders play. At number two, Lumen Field, where the Seahawks play. It's not that uncomfortable. I've never been, honestly. But I hear it's lovely. I don't go to football games. At number three, Soldier Field, where the Chicago Bears play. Rounding out the top five, Detroit Lions and San Francisco 49ers. The two most comfortable stadiums, Lucas Oil Stadium, the home of the Colts, and Lambeau Field, where the Packers play.
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104.1. It is Charlie. Move over vinyl records. CD revenue jumped 58.6% in the first half of this year, reaching $171 million. That's up $108 million from last year. Vinyl generated far more money at $554 million. Overall, physical music revenue climbed about 25%. Streaming still dominates.

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1: Fall is a vibe. 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Whatever you fall for, get shoes that get you. We've got the trend. 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

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It is Charlie, you want to live to 100? 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She eats a hot dog and drinks a Diet Coke for dinner every night. She just celebrated her 100th birthday.

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0: Justin Timberlake wraps up our week and our night on Cafe 104.1. What goes around? It is Charlie, and thank you so much for the company. Oh, we've got a 3-day weekend ahead of us, don't we? I hope you do at least, and you get to do something fun. Come back Monday. I'll be here waiting for you with a cup of joy. 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
0: Well, baby,

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0: Cafe this morning.
1: We were talking about the Seattle hot dog. Bonnie points out that Silver Reef offers that.
2: Wouldn't that make that a what? A Ferndale dog? A Lummi dog? See, a Lummi dog would probably have a little salmon in there.
1: Oh.
2: Somebody write that down for an idea, huh?
3: I don't think that's a good idea.
2: A salmon dog?
1: You don't put the salmon in with the hot dog. Okay. You make the hot dog out of salmon.
3: Okay, I'm fine with that.
2: Oh, Dave, that's brilliant. Now, like a smoked salmon hot dog?
3: Get in my belly.
1: Let's start our own and call it the PNW dog.
3: I like it.
2: That's brilliant. We should do this through Hemplers.
1: They know how to make a hot dog.
2: Sure, and then we get Slice of Heaven involved.
3: Yeah.
1: Yeah, Hemplers can make the dogs.
2: Yes.
1: And then Slice of Heaven can do the recipe.
2: John Nieder from Nieder House of Luxury suggested, why don't you call it the Sea Dog?
4: Get yourself a sea dog, matey.
2: And it's a salmon dog.
3: Yep.
2: And we replace this whole Philadelphia cream cheese, and they somehow call that a Seattle dog.
1: Yep. I love this so much.
0: Dave, Alan, and Patrice.
1: Yeah. This is the best idea we've ever had.
3: I agree.
2: Get ready. The sea dog is coming.
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Hi, I'm Janice, principal at Whatcom Academy, the kind of school that's for everybody. Walk down our hall and you'll find kids from every kind of family, every background, every faith, and no faith at all. The kid who asks 100 questions and the kid who'd rather watch a while first, the one who's reading chapter books and the one still working at it, all of them under one roof, and every single one of them belongs here. I think of a little boy who came to us so shy he could barely say good morning, and by spring he was leading the class garden project. I know a child can feel it, whether a place was really built for them in mind, and this one is. Preschool through fifth grade, small class sizes, right here in Bellingham. Tuition is $500 a month because a school that welcomes everyone ought to be within reach for everyone. So come see us, whoever your child is. There's a seat here with their name on it. Whatcom Academy,

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3: 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So come see us, whoever your child is. 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

0: Dave, Alan, and Patrice in the morning. Wake me up before you go, go. Don't leave me hanging on like a yo-yo. 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

Cafe 104.1, welcome to the first half of, a three-day weekend. Yeah, Labor Day coming up on Monday. I'm Bill Davis. Good to see you. Hey, you're looking good today. You really are.

Cafe 104.1. My friend Scotty Van Driver has a very busy weekend planned. As a matter of fact, he's going to be in Mount Vernon. We're going to chat with him starting next hour. Why is he there? Well, in two songs, we will explain.

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0: Cafe 104.1, a fun three-day Labor Day weekend. Let's see, Oak Harbor Music Festival going on Whidbey Island through tomorrow. And this one's very special. It is going on today. As a matter of fact, going on right now till about 4 o'clock this afternoon. The Heritage Flight Museum Fly Day. That's going to be so much fun. You know, the Heritage Flight Museum was put together by former astronaut Bill Anders. You know, we lost him a couple of years ago. For those that don't remember, because you may not have been around then, I was a big astronaut fan back in the 60s. Yeah, he was one of the first three guys to fly around the moon. Yeah, back in 1968 with, let's see, Frank Borman and Jim Lovell. I'm giving you a lot more info than you need, right? He basically formed and instituted the Heritage Flight Museum, and it's his lasting legacy. You can find out more just by going to our website, cafe.com. 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

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I guess you've been hearing on the radio the ads for, what is it, 20 ribeyes for $39? Well, my friend Scotty Van Driver is on the scene in Mount Vernon, wants to talk to you more about that. We'll chat with him probably about 15 minutes.

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1: 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So make sure you join us right here at the corner of Riverside and East College Way in Mount Vernon. I mean, you're going to be saving money. Just 20 ribeyes, $39. 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We will

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station, and we're going to be sending you on a two-night flyaway to San Juan Island. Yeah, we'll have details on that a little later this hour. It starts Tuesday.

0: Cafe 104.1, I'm Bill Davison. You know me, I've told you before, big, big college football fan. You know, I like the NFL, but I tend to prefer college football. But tomorrow, really, the Apple Cup on Sunday, the Cougs and the Huskies on Sunday, the first game of the season, the Apple Cup. Okay, that just ain't right, is it?
1: Cafe on the go.
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0: 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I was telling you about our latest weekend getaway a few minutes ago and how you can enter. Okay, usually we do top of the hour tickets, you know, with the morning crew, you know, where you call in at 6, 7, 8, 9 a.m. We're going to do something totally different this time around. It's a two-night flyaway to San Juan Island. Going to put you up at the Earthbox Inn and Spa. Oh, and yeah, we're going to fly you there aboard San Juan Airlines. Okay, and you do know they have multiple flights daily to the San Juan's. Yeah. Starting on Tuesday, it's the day after Labor Day, all you'll have to do is enter by telling us why you need to get away. 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Grand prize drawing is going to be Friday, September 18th. You can get all the details you need at cafe.com.
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2: Hey, it's Scotty Van Driver on the go in Mount Vernon today until 1 o'clock right in front of the old Rite Aid, right at the corner of Riverside and East College Way. We will see you here because it's Labor Day weekend. 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We do great big burgers on Labor Day. 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

0: $39. 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You're going to be saving some money and stocking up here at the corner of Riverside and East College Way in Mount Vernon. 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

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Scotty Van Driver, by the way, he's dressed up in his T-bone outfit. Yeah, we're talking about, what is it, 20 ribeyes, $39? Anyway, we're going to chat with him. He's in Mount Vernon for, well, about the next hour or so. We'll talk to him in about 10 minutes.

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Cafe 104.1. Okay, I'm about ready to make you feel old. It was 24 years ago yesterday. She won the very first American Idol. Yeah, Kelly Clarkson on Cafe.

0: 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About the announcement of the brand new Dancing with the Stars cast for whatever season this is. Now, my wife, Lisa, used to be a big fan. She's pretty much off of it now. We were watching the announcements, and I got to tell you, except for Guillermo, you know, Guillermo with Jimmy Fallon, we didn't know anybody.
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2: Hey, it's Scotty Van Driver on the go today till 1 o'clock in Mount Vernon, the corner of East College Way and Riverside Drive. 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Maybe you've got a neighborhood block party. 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You got to make sure you're not going to run out. And you can take care of that with the Big Red Truck from Backyard Butchers. 20 ribeyes for $39. Just with that, you can feed everybody this weekend. But then they've got some great deals, some great variety packs that you can shop for here. Chicken, seafood, pork, beef. They're going to get you set up. Maybe for this weekend you go through it all, or maybe you can stock up for the winter. Because, I mean, let's face it, in the Pacific Northwest, we do our grilling all year long. We don't wait for sunshine for anything. Otherwise, you know, we'd only get about 3 months of things to do. So come by, stock up, fill up your freezer for the winter, and be ready with some great meat products. And again, 20 ribeyes for $39. Do the math on that. You're feeding everybody. You're getting a great deal with that. We will see you here until 1 o'clock, the corner of East College Way and Riverside Drive. The line's moving quick. We would love to see you on Cafe 104.1.
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It is the Sunset Silent Disco tonight, 7 o'clock, Squalicum Boathouse. 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

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Yeah, they're coming up third week of October. It's Bruno Mars on Cafe.

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I was talking about weekend vibes just a few minutes ago. There's something else on there that's happening tomorrow. The Alger Sunday Market. Yeah, tomorrow. That should be a lot of fun. That's at the Alger Community Hall. Starts at 10 in the morning. As I said, you can always get more details. 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
1: 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I'm Bill Davis. It is always my honor, privilege, and pleasure to give you free stuff in the midday show. 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Tuesday at noon, I'll be playing three songs for you in a row, and you got to tell me what connects them all together. Could be any possible thing. Could be the artist, could be they all came from a movie. You get the idea. 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Once again, taking Monday off, but comes back on Tuesday. 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

Cafe 104.1. I am all confused about this football schedule coming up, both college and the NFL. Yeah, normally, you know, in years past, we always look forward to the Apple Cup at the end of the season with, regular season anyway, with the Cougs and the Huskies. No, it's tomorrow for some reason, the day before Labor Day, and it's the first game of the season for both teams. The Apple Cup at the start of the season, really? And then the Seahawks and the Patriots in a rematch of the Super Bowl on Wednesday night. They kicked the season off. Yeah, I got to start reading the memos.

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I'm Bill Davis. Now, you know me. I'm the senior citizen around here, and I've got a T-shirt that's... I think says it all for me. It says, I may be old, but I've seen all the cool bands. Okay, and I have pretty much all of them. But on my bucket list, how did this escape me? I have never, ever seen U2 in concert. How did that happen?

0: Dave, Alan, and Patrice in the morning. Cafe all day. 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

0: Hi, I'm Janice. I'm the principal at Whatcom Academy. I taught elementary school for 40 plus years, and there's a moment I never get tired of. It's the first few weeks of school when a new kid shows up a little unsure, hanging back, holding onto a parent's hand a beat longer than they need to. Maybe they're shy. Maybe they're the kid who's always been a little too much or a little too quiet. And what I tell every parent is the same thing. We've got a place for them right here. Because then something shifts. A teacher learns their name and their favorite dinosaur. Another kid saves them a seat at lunch. They get their hands in the dirt in the garden. They read a book that finally clicks. And one morning, that same child walks in like they own the place. Preschool through fifth grade, right in Bellingham. A school where every child is welcome. And tuition is $500 a month because a place like this shouldn't be out of reach. Come see it for yourself. Whatcom Academy.
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0: Cafe 104.1. My time is just about up to spend with you here on Saturday. I'll be back, I'll be back on Labor Day. Yeah, Monday morning at 10 a.m. But I hope you have a great rest of the three-day weekend, if that's going to work out for you. Okay, stay safe.
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2: Hi, I'm Janice. I'm the principal at Whatcom Academy. I taught elementary school for 40 plus years, and there's a moment I never get tired of. It's the first few weeks of school when a new kid shows up a little unsure, hanging back, holding onto a parent's hand a beat longer than they need to. Maybe they're shy. Maybe they're the kid who's always been a little too much or a little too quiet. And what I tell every parent is the same thing. We've got a place for them. Right here. Because then something shifts. A teacher learns their name and their favorite dinosaur. Another kid saves them a seat at lunch. They get their hands in the dirt in the garden. They read a book that finally clicks. And one morning, that same child walks in like they own the place. Preschool through fifth grade, right in Bellingham. A school where every child is welcome. And tuition is $500 a month because a place like this shouldn't be out of reach. Come see it for yourself. Whatcom Academy.

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